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1: So last night, Jordan and I took it upon ourselves to do Drink and Think Ourselves.
2: Yep.
1: This is the segment where we send various members of the show to the bars to test people on pop culture trivia.
2: Correct.
1: After they've been consuming an adult beverage or four.
2: Yes.
1: And Jordan and I were like, hey, you know, summer's almost here.
2: We got to do it.
1: Let's do it.
2: We got to get back out.
1: So this is Jordan and Eric's first ever tag team edition of Drink and Think.
3: Hell yes, yeah, Drink and Think, you animals. We're back again. My name's Jordan. I got
4: Dale.
3: And I got
5: Quinn.
3: And I got
5: Aiden.
3: Let's see how they do. Cinco de Mayo is May the 5th. However, the day before, a lot of people say, May the 4th be with you. What film is that in reference to?
4: Star Wars.
6: Star Wars.
5: Star Wars.
3: And who did Liam Neeson play in that?
4: Qui-Gon Jinn.
3: Oh, look at him go! Yeah. Let's go! Did I say Liam Neeson? I did. The drinking and thinking is not going well with me.
1: Michael Jordan is a pretty big athlete. What sport did he play?
7: Basketball.
1: You almost fumbled the easy part. All right, what other famous professional sport did he play?
7: What?
1: He played something else besides basketball.
7: Guitar?
3: Dua Lipa is suing Samsung for $15 million currently. Sing a Dua Lipa song.
4: All night, oh, baby, got you. All night, I'm levitating.
1: Stephen Colbert just took over the Late Show in 2015. His last episode's next week. Aw, say aw.
7: Aw.
1: There you go. Who hosted the Late Show before Stephen Colbert?
7: David Letterman.
1: Wow. Sniped it. Hey. Did you stick your tongue out
7: of the record?
1: You're a freak. No. Oh.
0: You kind of hear the tongue move.
3: Yeah, yeah. It was
0: that
3: bad.
0: That was Riv.
3: Yes.
0: Yeah. Shout out to Riv.
3: Quite
0: who,
3: a character.
0: Who thought the other sport that Michael Jordan played was guitar.
3: And then ping pong. Which could be true.
0: This is just a small piece of the craziness that happened. XYZ's Drink and Think All brought to you by O'Reilly Auto Parts, your professional parts people. 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

0: girlfriend in first class. Like, and it's not just like the idea of first or an airplane. Like, I grew up in that world.
1: Yeah.
0: It's already hard enough.
1: Now, do you have any exes who are walking back a champagne glass to you? like let's play this out just a little bit.
0: I don't think there would be a lot of ex-girlfriends of mine that would be thrilled to see me.
1: Okay. They're getting off the plane.
0: Let me clarify. Okay. I don't think there's any one of them that, like, if I saw her sight unseen, would be like throwing hands or yelling.
1: Sure,
0: like,
1: yeah.
0: We're not making a scene.
1: Right. No Tom and Jerry stuff.
0: I think there's one that would, like, just because she's in it for the bit. How have you been? And pat me on the head. But no, I got to imagine if that's happening, they're either ignoring me or
1: they're
0: not coming back to say hi again.
1: Yes, yeah.
0: You deserve a break, you know, to get away from it all.
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0: Yeah, Audrey. 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
0: Hey, it's Ben Davis. And although I call Louisville home, I am originally from the great state of Ohio. I vacation there with my family every single year. And part of the reason is some of the amazing state parks. Now, I go way up north to Marblehead State Park, but you don't have to go that far to enjoy some amazing parks like the Little Miami State Park. It's right there, and it follows the Little Miami State and National Scenic River, about 50 miles. There's paddling, there's biking, there's paved bikeways. So go explore Ohio and their 76 free state parks.
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11: They say the holy water's watered down, and this town's lost its faith. 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

0: it's Ben and Kelly. 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
1: So last night, Jordan and I took it upon ourselves to do Drink and Think Ourselves.
2: Yep.
1: This is the segment where we send various members of the show to the bars to test people on pop culture trivia.
2: Correct.
1: After they've been consuming an adult beverage or four.
2: Yes.
1: And Jordan and I were like, hey, you know, summer's almost here.
2: We got to do it.
1: Let's do it.
2: We got to get back out.
1: So this is Jordan and Eric's first ever tag team edition of Drink and Think.
3: Hell yes, Drink and Think, you animals. We're back again. My name's Jordan. I got
4: Dale.
3: And I got
5: Quinn.
3: And I got
5: Aiden.
3: Let's see how they do. Cinco de Mayo is May the 5th. However, the day before, a lot of people say, May the 4th be with you. What film is that in reference to?
4: Star Wars.
6: Star Wars.
5: Star Wars.
3: And who did Liam Neeson play in that?
4: Qui-Gon Jinn.
3: Oh, look at him go! Yeah. Let's go! Did I say Liam Neeson? I did. The drinking and thinking is not going well with me.
0: Michael Jordan is a pretty big athlete. What sport did he play?
7: Basketball.
0: You almost fumbled the easy part. All right, what other famous professional sport did he play?
7: What?
0: He played something else besides basketball.
7: Guitar?
3: Dua Lipa is suing Samsung for $15 million currently. Sing a Dua Lipa song.
4: All night, baby, got you. All night, I'm levitating.
0: Stephen Colbert just took over the Late Show in 2015. His last episode's next week. Aw, say aw.
7: Aw.
0: There you go. Who hosted the Late Show before Stephen Colbert?
7: David Letterman.
0: Wow. Sniped it. Hey. Did you stick your tongue out
7: of the record?
0: You're a freak. No. Whoa.
1: You kind of hear the tongue move.
3: Yeah. It was
1: bad. That was Riv.
3: Yes.
1: Shout out to Riv.
3: Quite a character.
1: Who thought the other sport that Michael Jordan played was guitar.
3: And then ping pong. Which could be true.
1: This is just a small piece of the craziness that happened. XYZ's Drink and Think, all brought to you by O'Reilly Auto Parts, your professional parts people. 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
0: Yeah, Audrey. Yeah. Jamaica. It's beaches, it's mountains, lively, yet laid back. 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
1: 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It's like your last day to win.
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0: 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All right, that's it for us. Week one in the new studio. Hopefully the final time you'll hear us with some of that echo in the background.
1: That's right.
0: We're getting busy over the weekend.
1: We are.
0: So much construction is happening. It's very weird. Like, we're used to doing the show in front of other people, but we've had our contractors in and, like...
1: This is a very big boy, like, move for us. Not only because this is our first time, like, doing it from scratch, but, yeah, to your point, like, we have contractors.
0: Yeah, like, and that's, like, you know, a little inside baseball. People hear our show, and I think a lot of people think that, oh, like, the radio station pays for our station.
1: Right.
0: And not that, you know, they haven't offered. I mean, our stations, our partners are awesome. But
1: yes.
0: Where we broadcast from, it's kind of our duty and our responsibility to have our own place,
1: of
0: right?
1: Of course,
2: is that
1: yeah.
2: fiduciary?
0: No, it's not a fiduciary. You don't know. Fiduciary means like a financial responsibility.
2: That's
1: your right to have it.
2: Right to have it.
0: All right. Yeah, but we've been very proudly building out XYZ Studios Part 2.
1: That's right.
0: From scratch. And anyone that's ever moved in general, but especially moved an office.
1: Yeah.
0: Or been in charge of it. It
1: yep.
0: is not the most pleasant.
1: It's a challenge for sure, but I think we're rocking it.
0: There's a lot of beer involved.
1: I don't know what you're talking about.
0: We work above a liquor store now, so that helps.
1: I don't know. I've never touched alcohol in my life.
0: Uh-huh.
1: Yeah.
0: I think you're twitching from how much alcohol you touched last night.
1: Eric, don't focus on the positive.
0: Hold your hand flat right now.
1: Focus on the positive.
0: It's literally shaking.
1: Focus on stop. Let me do my other hand. Let me do my other hand.
0: That's it for us. Everybody say goodbye.
1: We'll talk to you soon.
0: Don't forget xyzcontest.com, one of your last chances to win that Jamaica trip right now. xyzcontest.com. We'll see you on Monday. Bye.
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18: You know there's people out here getting into accidents and not calling nobody? I had a friend that got into an accident. 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I said, get up now. 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

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I love all the contests. I love the music. And they make me laugh all the way to work.

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1: You can always text us, 502-795-1997. Got this from Bethany recently, who said, Ben and Kelly, had to tell you this because I thought it was hilarious. I had to do a Google image search to prove to my 32-year-old husband that roadrunners were real animals, not just made up for cartoons, LOL.
2: To be honest, I think I probably would have had to do the same thing.
1: The Roadrunner, that was like a Bugs Bunny, Wile E. Coyote sort of thing.
2: Yeah.
1: And I get that, you know, maybe there are younger generations who don't get that or remember those cartoons that were around. But yeah, it was always a Roadrunner and a coyote.
2: Yep.
1: And the Roadrunner was...
2: Now, the Roadrunner doesn't necessarily look like the cartoon counterpart, if you look it up and see the images.
1: Oh, yeah. The cartoon counterpart almost has peacock qualities
2: right.
1: to it. Yeah, it's a desert bird, and it runs. But I thought that was funny. She was like, no, seriously, they're real. She's yep. like, no, they're not. And she's like, Google. Help me out
2: ask,
1: here.
2: Is it rare to see a roadrunner? Not necessarily rare if you're in their habitat. Where in southwest U.S., Mexico.
1: I was going to say it's mostly in the southwest
2: exactly.
1: of parts of the United States.
2: And then other people, can a roadrunner fly? Yes, they can.
1: Oh, they can?
2: And is a roadrunner faster than a coyote? No. Can't run faster than a coyote in real life.
1: That is...
2: While Looney Tunes suggest otherwise.
1: Right, I was going to say
2: that. Coyote's actually twice as fast.
1: A nod to the cartoon there.
2: Yes.
1: Interesting.
2: Meep, meep. Do they make that noise too?
1: I don't know.
2: Betcha that was creative liberty.
1: Maybe.
2: Meep, meep. That's great.
1: I thought it was funny that, one, Bethany, thanks for texting us that. That's,
2: yes.
1: That is funny. But did you discover something later than you are ready to admit? 502-795-1997. We'd love to hear your... I was 8 years old when I found out this.
2: And share with the group, because you know what? You're not the only one.
1: Maybe.
2: Maybe a lot of learning.
1: Maybe. Now, Looney Tunes has created other things, like the big hair, the big red hair blob
2: yes.
1: guy.
2: Well, should I look that up?
1: Marvin the Martian.
2: The Martian.
1: There may or may not actually be a Martian named Marvin.
2: Marvin the Martian real?
1: Are you... Okay.
2: Oh, wait. Here's how Google finishes it. Is Marvin the Martian a villain? Is Marvin the Martian a girl? Is Marvin the Martian evil? Is Marvin the Martian Disney? There's a lot of different questions that have been asked of Google.
1: In the animal category, Megan texted in, I was 27 when I learned narwhals were real.
2: Oh, yes. They do seem like mythical creatures.
1: Narwhals. Those are like
2: yes.
1: the unicorns of the sea.
2: Yes. Literally.
1: They have just, yeah.
2: And they
1: were in, what was the movie? Elf.
2: Right.
1: Hey, buddy. Hope you find your dad.
2: Thanks, Narwhal.
1: Thanks, Mr. Narwhal.
2: That is great. That is like one of the best things, because we all want unicorns to be real.
1: Yeah, right.
2: We do. And then we have narwhals. That's fantastic.
1: Oh, my gosh. Emily said via text, not me, but my husband had his little sister convinced buffaloes were extinct.
2: Oh, no.
1: Why else were buffalo wings made of chicken?
2: Oh, my gosh.
1: She learned the truth while on a vacation with her friends and family. That's funny. Yeah, buffalo wings aren't made of buffalo anymore because they're extinct.
2: Right. What? Oh, my gosh. That could have been jarring.
1: But like, the whole buffalo wings thing, I'm sure you were later in life when you realized, oh, it's actually just created because of the town, not because of the animal.
2: Taylor.
1: What?
2: Tex, I went 22 years of my life thinking when people sneeze, you say, blah, shoo. Until my mom finally caught it and corrected me. I just thought we were saying something in a foreign language. I like to claim it's not my fault because no one enunciates that phrase.
1: Well,
2: bless you.
1: Yes. But people do say, when they say gazuntite, that is a different language.
2: Right. Yes.
1: That is
2: right.
1: your German heritage
2: but,
1: there.
2: Sure. Blaschu, though.
1: Blaschu.
2: Is pretty fun.
1: That's
2: I
1: funny.
2: I think I might start saying that
1: I
2: now.
1: Do. I like this. We got to. All right. You were 8 years old when you realized what?
2: That's okay. So Brad said, you know that scene in Spaceballs where Lone Star hits the hyperjets on the Winnebago? Dark Helmet says, what have we got, Cuisinart? Well, flash forward some 20-odd years later and getting married while at Bed Bath & Beyond found out that Cuisinart was
1: an actual
2: household
1: real thing, yes! What is that, a Cuisinart?
2: Really good appliances and cookware.
1: That is funny. And what a random reference that was to a movie. Spaceballs.
2: But now they're making another Spaceballs. So
1: they are.
2: A new generation gets to appreciate
1: it. They are. Oh, my gosh.
2: Dark Element.
1: Angela, I don't know. I would have to verify this myself, but she said the town from the movie Cars is real.
2: Oh.
1: And they even have cars decorated like some of the characters. The movie was inspired by the true story of a guy in that town who did not want his town on Route 66 to be forgotten.
2: Oh, my gosh.
1: Oh, wow.
2: Seligman? Okay,
1: you know, you know what's wild is I've never seen the movie Cars.
2: Yeah, I don't
1: have you?
2: Know if I sat through the entire thing either. It wasn't my favorite in rotation.
1: It was my favorite.
2: When my kids were in
1: Even
2: Disney
1: with
2: movies.
1: Owen Wilson in it?
2: Yeah, no.
1: Wow. All right, 502-795-1997. I love these. Take a few more coming up.
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3: Stormy Saturday at times with maybe 2 rounds of showers and storms. Not everyone sees rain, but the highest rain and storm chances will be through early afternoon and then again later today from 4 to 10 p.m. Many storms will have heavy rain, and some of the stronger storms could have brief gusty winds. The storms fade overnight tonight, leaving us a hot and dry Sunday. From the Wave Storm Tracking Team, I'm Carson Meredith.
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1: Thanks to Bethany who kicked us off onto this tangent of I was today years old when I found out this, because she said her 32-year-old husband didn't know roadrunners were actually real animals.
2: Thought that Looney Tunes made it up.
1: Just made it up.
2: Which they did take creative license with the look.
1: Certain things.
2: Of the roadrunner.
1: Yeah. Matt, I was 28. I learned boneless wings were basically just chicken nuggets. Yeah, sure.
2: Yeah.
1: Like, oh, wings without bones. Well, that's fun. What part of the animal did that come from?
2: Same as nuggets.
1: It's the same as nuggets. Jasmine said, I was 24. I learned the little arrow on your gas gauge tells you what side your gas tank is on.
2: Oh, yeah.
1: Yeah, I was older when I realized that, too.
2: Yep. I was older before I even noticed it existed. Like, I didn't even notice.
1: Like,
2: there was
1: there's
2: one.
1: A little arrow. What do you mean there's an arrow?
2: Well, there's an arrow? I don't think mine has that. It does.
1: Oh, yeah, it actually does.
2: It does.
1: That's funny. Brandon. I was 35. Learned pickles are just cucumbers.
2: Oh.
1: I genuinely believed that they were their own weird green species.
2: Oh, yeah.
1: We've heard that before.
2: We have heard that before.
1: Where it's like, I had no idea pickles were actually just cucumbers that had been pickled.
2: Pickled. Yep.
1: Yeah.
2: Exactly.
1: That have been pickled.
2: Oh, my gosh. Chris says, I was 30 when I learned the Q in Q-tip stands for quality.
1: Oh.
2: I thought Q-tip was just some sort of weird brand name. You know what?
1: I've never thought of that either.
2: To decipher that either. It's just Q-tips.
1: Q-tip.
2: Like, you know exactly what a Q-tip is when you say Q-tip, but I didn't stop to think or ask or wonder, does the Q stand for anything?
1: Right. And that's one of those brand names that we just adopt as its own product, like Jell-O.
2: But shouldn't it just be like a C-tip for cotton?
1: Well,
2: it's like a little, like...
1: Didn't you just say Q stands for quality?
2: Yes.
1: Okay.
2: But it should be, if we're naming it again, it should be a C-tip, because you have like a little cotton... Swab on the end of a stick.
1: Got another text from a listener. My friend Heather thought her car had a 710 cap. It's actually her oil cap. OIL upside down.
2: Oh!
1: 710.
2: What?
1: That is hysterical.
2: Oh my gosh. I never heard of that.
1: My 710.
2: Before. 710. My 710 cap.
1: I don't know what goes in the 710.
2: Right, but can you check out the 710 cap?
1: But you know what? I'm going to let the mechanics figure that out. I am not about to use brain power on the 710.
2: Oh, that's so fantastic. Okay. Annie says, I was about 23 or 24 when I realized that the first downlines that they show on TV aren't actually on the field when you go to a football game in person. But my husband has not ever let me live it down.
1: That is hysterical.
2: Yeah,
1: it's like, where's it? You go and see a football game in real life and you're like, wait, where's the yellow line?
2: Yeah, where's the first down
1: where's
2: line?
1: Where's the first down marker?
2: How do they even know?
1: That's hysterical. That is hysterical. Oh, my gosh.
2: That's great. And Swifty Kim's like, oh, my gosh, I think that might be the most random and useless piece of knowledge I've ever learned in my 52 years. Like, who even wonders what the Q stands for in Q-tips? You're right. I've never given it one second of brain power until today.
1: Now
2: I'm kind of like, quality tip? All right.
1: Quality tip?
2: It doesn't make sense to me.
1: No, it makes zero sense.
2: It should be cotton tip.
1: Because
2: it's like a little piece of a cotton ball on the end of a stick.
1: Yeah. But that's the brand.
2: It's the brand.
1: A cotton swab.
2: Yes, it is a cotton swab.
1: Yeah. Yeah. Tammy's like, wait, Jell-O isn't Jell-O? What's it called then? Well, gelatin.
2: Yes.
1: It's called a fruit gelatin or gelatin.
2: Right.
1: Yeah, Jell-O is the brand.
2: Though.
1: Yeah.
2: Wow. What does the O stand for?
1: Yeah, I don't know.
2: Oh, should I look it up?
1: It probably doesn't stand for anything. It's probably just a creative way of saying gelatin. You know, Jell-O. Jell-O.
2: Maybe. Jell-O. Oh, the O in Jell-O stands for orange, which was one of the original fruit flavors. This is according to the AI overview.
1: Yeah, I was going to say, okay, AI, whatever. Yeah. Miss me with that.
2: Yeah, the name was trademarked in 1897 by combining gel from gelatin jelly with a hyphen and the letter O to highlight the product's fruit flavor variety.
1: All right, look, we're all
2: learning
1: here.
2: Look at that!
1: All right, don't ever say we never taught you anything here.
2: Benny Kelly. We didn't ever look up something in real time on the radio.
1: Yeah, on the radio on 99.7 DJ. 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
1: My name's Tammy Freeman from PRP, and the things I love most about DJX are the music, the contest, and of course, Ben and Kelly in the morning. I could

0: 99.7 DJX. All right, let's do some dude knowledge. Introduce you to Richard, calling us from St. Matthews. Hi there, Richard.
1: Hey.
2: An actual dude playing dude knowledge.
0: There it is. All right, Richard, 6 foot, has brown hair, is single, currently mingling, maybe looking for someone who is not crazy.
2: Okay.
0: So good luck with
2: that's
0: that.
2: That's a good list.
0: good luck with that. All right, all these questions are questions guys would typically know, Richard, so you should have an unfair advantage.
1: Okay.
0: Here we go.
2: All right, here we go.
0: First question. This week we celebrate National Odometer Day, which is new to me.
2: I didn't know we needed to celebrate that.
0: What is an odometer, Richard?
1: It's what shows how much distance is actually traveled in your car.
2: Yep.
0: Yeah. You got it.
2: Look at that. I knew that one too. I feel smart.
0: Okay. Next question. Dude knowledge, Richard. What league are the Cincinnati Reds in? What league?
1: Major League Baseball, right?
0: Well, yes, but what league?
2: He technically got that right.
0: In MLB, what league are they
2: like
0: in?
2: Like American League, National League?
0: Yes.
1: Oh. I mean, it's national, isn't it?
0: Yes, it is.
1: Wait.
0: No, it is.
2: It is.
0: Stop, Richard. You're ahead. It's National League. Good job.
2: That's good.
0: Okay. All right.
2: This
0: next one is multiple choice, okay?
1: Okay.
0: The butt of a fishing rod. The butt of a fishing rod is A, the hollow cylindrical loops along the length of the rod, B, the part you hold to control your rod, or C, the thickest part of the rod located close to the handle. The butt.
2: I'm not prepared.
1: Oh my God.
2: I'm not mature enough to handle it. But.
1: It's the thickest part, the section where you hold the handle.
0: You got it.
2: THICC, thick.
0: Thick. That's right. That's a thick rod you got there.
1: Yeah.
0: Is that the butt of a fishing rod in your pocket? Are you happy to see me?
2: The jokes write themselves.
0: Wow. He says, wow. Richard, it's all right because I say that just about every morning.
2: Yep.
0: Wow. So far, you're doing great. Here we go. Next one. In football, how many points is a field goal?
1: 3 points, right?
0: Yep. Three.
2: Yep.
0: And for a perfect score.
2: Oh, wow. Flawless.
0: Flawless execution of dude knowledge. What's the claw of a hammer used for?
1: To pull out nails.
0: Sure. Give that to you.
2: Yeah, look at that.
0: Or pry materials apart.
2: Yes!
0: You got it. Dude knowledge. Richard, you're 100% dude. We have settled it here this morning on the radio.
2: Dude. Nothing but dude. That's great.
1: Awesome.
0: Maybe that ups your stock.
2: Maybe.
1: Yeah, that's good to know.
0: Maybe less crazy people will be attracted to you.
2: Like, hey there, Richard. Heard you're a dude.
0: Heard you're 100% dude. All right, man. I appreciate you hanging out with us this morning.
1: Sounds great.
0: All right, cool. Thanks,
1: man.
0: All right.
2: Aw, thanks, Richard. Look at that. He just rolled in to, like,
0: drop his dudeness on us. Slapped it on us and left.
2: That sounded bad.
0: It's all right. Kelly's cool with that. Get to a quick text message from Swifty Kim, who says Ben finally gets an actual dude to play dude knowledge and then gives him the easiest questions he's ever asked. Michelle says easiest dude knowledge questions ever. Swifty Kim, it's not like I have two sets of questions. One's for if dudes get through that are easy and one's for if females get through and they're hard.
2: No, I feel like you do, though. It feels like that. It feels
0: What's
2: like
0: your
2: that.
0: Favorite color? Blue. Correct. Have you ever eaten ice cream? Yes. 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
1: Kelly, I got a little mystery sound for you, okay?
2: I love mystery
1: See
2: sounds.
1: See if you can determine what this is.
2: That sounds like a weed eater. It's either a weed eater or it's a blender. Those are my two guesses. Weed eater.
1: Weed eater.
2: Blender.
1: That, I'm going to have to actually give you a...
2: Really?
1: Neither one.
2: Neither one?
1: Neither.
2: Is it close?
1: Do you want to... No.
2: Oh.
1: Do you want to hear it again?
2: Okay.
1: All right.
2: I got it. Elephant fart.
1: You're closer.
2: Oh. I mean... The only thing I could think that would have that kind of hang time would be a very large animal that could store a lot of gas. It's, are you sure it's not an elephant farting?
1: It's a horse.
2: Oh, a horse farting.
1: The poor little guy is on his side, and this is at the help of a person.
2: They were helping him fart?
1: Like, almost like CPR, where you do compressions. He's laying on his side. And since horses don't belch.
2: Right.
1: And there's some science behind this, that they're unable to burp or vomit. And so the passage of gas, it sometimes just builds up in their stomach.
2: Then they can't fart on a regular basis?
1: I guess they can't. And so
2: the bubble gut must have been really bad for that poor guy.
1: I know, the poor horse. So when a horses experience discomfort or bloating, the handlers may use this gentle physical technique to help move this trapped air through their system.
2: Horse people, what are the signs? Like, how do you know, how can you tell in a horse's behavior they might be a little gassy?
1: That I don't know.
2: I need to know the signs.
1: I don't know.
2: Like, how do they know to put them on their side and do all that?
1: But they're like, while this may be like funny chuckle,
2: yeah,
1: it's very important because horses can't express gas any other way.
2: Do you have to do this on the reg?
1: I don't know.
2: Do you have to, like, once a week fart your horse?
1: I gotta go fart the horse.
2: Let's go. And I bet his face, like, he probably looked way happier after that. Right?
1: I bet the poor guy
2: felt so much better. Oh, probably felt so much better.
1: I know that. We're gonna have to share on our stories at Ben and Kelly Show.
2: I need horse people to really, like, roll in and give us, how often does this need to happen? How can you tell it needs to happen? Those are the two questions I have.
1: Yeah, how often? I think that's a big one.
2: How often?
1: Let's see. This
2: are
1: is
2: you farting your horse.
1: I got this. How human life works is the Instagram.
2: How human life works?
1: Yeah.
2: It features the
1: horse.
2: The farting of the horse.
1: Yeah, it does.
2: Okay. Did I just make that like, yeah, no, that's a verb. Farting. Yes.
1: Yeah.
2: It's a verb. Yes.
1: Yeah. Were you thinking you were making that up?
2: No, I didn't. But you're farting a horse, of course.
1: Yeah, that's definitely what you're doing.
2: Yes.
1: So anyways.
2: Oh, Joanne thought it sounded like a remote control airplane. Yes, 100%.
1: I'm telling you.
2: Sound like that. Maybe a drone.
1: But
2: yes.
1: That poor little guy, he is laying on his side.
2: The relief.
1: And his human is just.
2: Oh, buddy.
1: I know.
2: Oh, buddy.
1: Buddy.
2: Buddy. Don't you feel better?
1: I know, right.
2: Your tummy must feel better.
1: Oh, no. All right, so yeah, we'll put that up. But yeah, that poor little guy, then he just gets up afterwards.
2: He's like, well, he probably feels 15 pounds lighter.
1: Yes.
2: Yes. Oh, Brittany says, I thought that was a tree being cut down. Also valid.
1: I know,
2: does sound like that a little bit. Yeah.
1: You can hear it almost like starting a chainsaw.
2: Yes.
1: You can kind of hear
2: this. Yes, you can,
1: like,
2: a little bit.
1: Like how it's starting.
2: Let's also hope the intern isn't standing right there.
1: Oh my gosh.
2: In the line of fire.
1: Right.
2: Right? Like, you're hoping that whoever is, they probably have interns at the farm. Yeah. Make sure that they are not standing in the wrong place.
1: Yeah.
2: That could be probably, that might blow your hair back. That sounds like it would blow your hair back.
1: It does. By the way, shout out to Kate, who says the fact that this is the choice of topic this morning is all the reason I choose to listen to you every morning.
2: Play it. Play it.
1: Sounds like you're starting a lawnmower.
2: It does, or but it's not.
1: A chainsaw.
2: Nope, not that either.
1: No, poor guy.
2: It's a horse. It's a horse. Farting.
1: Yes. Yes, but it's science. It's science, and we have it.
2: It needed to happen, poor yeah. guy.
1: We have it on our Insta, at Ben and Kelly Show, if you want to see that.
2: Buddy.
1: I know. It's like a buddy. It's just like, oh, my gosh. I bet that just is the relief.
2: Oh, I feel so much better.
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1: All right, so we've asked Izzy, who works on our weekends nights, 7 to midnight on Saturday, to come in and explain this gift that she just received. Hi, Izzy.
2: Hi.
1: Hi. So, first
3: of all, sorry for your loss. This is a breakup gift.
1: Yes, I was going to say, first of all, you recently experienced a breakup.
2: Mm-hmm.
1: Okay.
2: He's down, I'm up.
3: Okay, all right.
1: He's down, I'm up.
2: No, he's broke, I'm up.
3: Gotcha.
1: Okay.
2: There we go.
3: Great right. for you mm-hmm. with your life, okay.
1: How long had you been seeing this person?
2: Oh, like 4 years.
1: Okay, so it was...
3: oh.
2: It was like legit.
1: Okay, so it was a major
3: one.
2: Mm-hmm.
1: Okay, so...
3: And you're remarkably doing well.
2: I know.
1: So you did the breaking up?
2: Yes.
3: Yeah, that sounds like it. Okay.
1: It's new era. Mm-hmm. You just had a birthday.
3: Yeah.
1: You are living in...
2: Thriving.
1: Era
2: yes.
1: right now.
2: In my prime.
1: One of the most wild things that I think came from this is you got a breakup gift.
2: I did.
1: So explain this.
2: How do I explain this? He was dropping off some items that I left at
3: things,
2: his
3: yeah.
2: house.
3: Dropping off your stuff.
2: Yeah, you know.
3: Exchange, that happens a lot. Yeah.
2: The awkwardness, too. It's
3: sure.
2: like, do we hug? What is it?
3: Oh.
2: And he said... I got this at work. Someone brought it in. If you don't want it, I'll throw it away, though.
1: And what is it?
2: It is a legit Labubu.
3: Keychain.
2: Keychain.
3: It's a Labubu keychain.
2: Regardless, it's a Labubu.
3: Gotcha. So, like, things that you would see maybe an elementary school kid dangling off their
2: back. No!
1: Kelly!
2: No!
3: I thought it was!
1: You have offended
2: How
1: me.
2: How dare
3: I
2: you!
3: I have...
2: I have it. I actually have a lot of friends who have labubus hanging off their purses.
3: Oh, okay. All mm-hmm. right. It is.
2: Or they're lafufus and they're fake.
1: Right.
2: But mine is labubu.
3: Okay. So it's threateningly adorable. I say threatening because they have like kind of a menacing teeth smile and like a plastic face. And then the rest of it's kind of a squishy, fluffy, soft, but
2: and
3: it's opposable. It's posable.
1: Yeah. Okay. So this is a $65 Labubu.
3: I'm sorry, back the truck up.
1: It's a $65
3: we're
1: Labubu
3: paying $65
1: keychain.
3: For a keychain?
2: I didn't. Right. I got it for
3: oh,
2: free.
3: Exactly. You're right.
1: She
3: I'm
1: got
3: paid.
1: It as a breakup gift.
2: Exactly. Okay. He's broke. I'm up.
1: So, I guess diving into the psychology of this, is this like a last ditch peace offering to you?
2: Yes. And also, like you said, our last argument, because he was going to throw it away like a crazy person.
3: Oh, right. Yeah.
2: Yes. Like, why
3: would you dare
2: yeah.
3: do that?
1: Right.
2: But yes, I would say so. It was like, hey, here's the rest of your stuff back. But also, I got you this really cute thing you've wanted forever.
1: Yeah. So almost leaving the door open
3: yes.
1: for future possibility.
2: Oh, and he was like, send me a picture of it when you pull it out, because it was a surprise bag. So he wanted to know which one I got.
3: Okay. This is giving me vibes of, this is circa 1990, when Dave in the Geo Metro was having a problem with mm-hmm. us, you know, having a break. After the same amount of time, really, we had been dating since eighth grade. And I said, you know, when he starts talking marriage, I'm like, no, we're juniors. So I had to do the hard thing mm-hmm. and break up with him. It was before prom. And then he's all like, oh, I got you this gold coin bracelet, which was really big deal mm-hmm. back then.
1: It was a Labubu back then.
3: It was a Labubu back then. And he said, what am I supposed to do with that? And then was like buzzing by my house, kind of a making me feel bad. Oh, he bought me a gold coin bracelet.
2: Oh, yeah.
3: How could I dump him when he did something so sweet?
2: Mm-hmm. Yes. And you know what? I offered to go to his house to get my stuff.
1: Oh, but he said
2: and
1: no.
2: He said, no, I'll come to you.
1: Okay.
2: And then he brought me this.
3: Yes.
1: Okay.
2: Yep. It's
3: last ditch, like, see, you can't dump me. I'm a nice guy kind of tactic. I get it.
2: My birthday was last week, right?
1: Yeah.
2: Broke up with him before my birthday. I was like, don't get me anything. I don't want anything.
1: Right.
2: Don't want the reminder. And apparently I have a gift coming in the mail tomorrow.
3: Oh, he's not.
2: I don't know what it is.
3: Oh.
1: He's not going silently.
2: Yeah. No, he's right. making it.
1: Difficult.
3: But at least he's love bombing you on the way out.
2: I know, yeah. I
3: mean, of retaliating
2: yeah.
3: and
1: true.
3: Putting you on blast on
2: oh,
3: social
2: gosh,
3: media and
2: yeah.
3: doing worse things.
2: I would right. much rather free gifts and
3: yes.
2: a Labubu, a free Labubu.
3: So
2: than,
1: you are so excited about the Labubu.
3: He is parting ways as a nice guy, still mm-hmm. trying to shower you with gifts. That's way better.
2: Oh, yeah.
1: All right,
2: yeah.
1: So who has received a breakup gift? On the way out, your dumpy... I'm assuming it's probably the person that you are dumping is like, but wait.
3: Right. Here's, but there's what do more. I do with this? Right. I got you this.
1: Right.
3: I got you this gold coin bracelet.
1: I got you a Labubu wearing a gold coin bracelet.
3: And you're going to prom with Ryan?
1: And you and Ryan didn't even end up together.
3: No, we didn't, because he was crying over Stacy. Oh, God, all the memories.
1: Oh, Izzy, thank you for sharing your life. It makes us feel young again.
2: I'm so glad that I can
3: help you in that area. You have a Labubu. Have you named it?
1: Don't get too attached.
3: Call it Larry.
2: God, no. It's got to be something like trendy.
1: Yeah, trendy.
2: Larry is like an old man's name.
1: Thank you, Izzy. We need this energy. All right. Yeah. Break up.
3: I like Larry the Labubu.
1: Kelly likes alliteration.
3: Yes.
1: Kelly K.
3: Kelly K, for crying out loud.
2: But Larry, right. Out of all the names you could have come up with.
3: It's the first one that came to my mind. Izzy, don't judge.
2: Okay.
1: Izzy, thank you for coming in.
2: We listen and we don't judge.
1: Have your 44 ounce of Diet Coke and go back and do live your life.
3: This is all great. Yeah. This is so therapeutic.
1: All right, 502-795-1997. Would love to hear the breakup gifts that you received on the way out.
3: Let's do a contest. Who had the best?
1: So far, Izzy's winning.
2: She's winning. Me. It was a free Labubu.
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1: So we just had our coworker Izzy on, whose ex-boyfriend got her a breakup gift that was...
2: It is a legit laboo-boo.
1: Yeah, got a laboo-boo. She's geeked
3: so
1: about it.
3: So excited about it.
1: Trying to come up with a name for it. Well, you were trying to suggest a name for it, Larry. That wasn't going to fly with her.
3: Listen, I think it's a classic. It's a classic name.
1: Beth rolls in and says, no breakup gift here, but Izzy's laboo-boo should just be called Boo after
3: a
1: breakup, like B-U.
3: I can go for that. All sure. Right.
1: London says Lamont laboo-boo. Okay. Everybody's just
3: like
1: suggesting
3: that.
1: Names.
3: I like that. We're naming the laboo-boo. That wasn't the direction we were looking to go down, but sure.
1: Mason is shooting a shot with Izzy. Happy belated, of course.
3: Yes. Okay.
1: Easy. Easy what you wish for.
3: Uh-huh.
1: Careful what you wish for.
3: Okay.
1: We did get some breakup gift responses, which is funny. On Facebook, Brittany said, I got a puppy.
3: Oh, wow.
1: The guy thought it could be ours and that I'd stay with him bought it for me.
3: Again, it's the intention behind it. It's the whole little last ditch. No, we can't break up
1: because
3: look
1: of this
3: at what
1: puppy.
3: I got you.
1: Yeah.
3: Yes, and we need to raise it together.
1: We need to raise it together, and it could be a name that we pick out together. It can be our own little, like, son or whatever.
3: Name it Larry.
1: Oh, my God.
3: Natalie says, I don't know if this counts as a breakup gift, but I got it the day before we broke up. So me and my ex dated for a few months. He knew I really loved corgis. So he got me this cute little stuffed corgi that you could flip inside out. It had two different faces, a happy face, and then you flip it inside out. It has an angry face. So after we broke up, I left it on his truck with the angry face out.
1: You can have this back, and this is how I feel.
3: This is a sad face. This is angry face. This is how I feel. You can have this... stupid stuffed dog back.
1: Oh my gosh, that's funny.
3: Oh, that's favorite.
1: Yeah, those are good. Those are good. Thank you.
3: Yeah.
1: All right. Well, anyways, you can see the photo of the laboo-boo in question and our coworker Izzy.
3: That's so great.
1: On Facebook at Ben. And
3: she's so happy.
1: Listen, you know what? We don't know the circumstances. Maybe it was time. It had run its course.
3: It sounds like it was for her. 100%.
1: She had, I think,
3: mentally gotten there.
1: Yeah.
3: Before, and
1: maybe.
3: Then by the time the axe dropped, she was
1: already done.
3: Freedom! Yeah, is that.
1: All right. All right, thank you. You can see it at Ben and Kelly Show on Facebook.
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1: Sometimes you see a person, you have a moment, and maybe you share a glance, but you don't have a name or number. You think they're attractive. How do you follow up?
2: Well, you do a little typey-typey, send it off to the internet. We find it and bring it to life.
3: When you strike out in real life, you can always try
2: Craigslist Missed Connections. Woman for man.
1: Okay.
2: Cemetery daddy.
1: Okay.
2: Is this a zaddy?
1: I don't know.
2: Okay. To the thick king in the black hoodie, standing by the grave at Cave Hill around 2 p.m. Tuesday.
1: Wow.
2: I was a cute brunette wandering around reading Outlander like a divorced Victorian widow despite never actually being married.
1: Oh.
2: You were standing there looking glum.
1: Oh.
2: And had the broad shoulders to carry emotional baggage and a sectional couch up 3 flights of stairs.
1: Oh.
2: You had one hand in your pocket and looked like you were wiping away a tear or pollen. Allergies have been giving me fits lately, so honestly, it could have gone either way.
1: Oh, okay.
2: But grief and allergies both look weirdly handsome on certain men, and congratulations, you are certain men.
1: Okay.
2: Even when you're sad, you cute.
1: Right.
2: As I got closer, I stopped paying attention to my Scottish boyfriend in the book and started constructing an entire backstory for you in real time.
1: Oh.
2: Were you mourning a lost love?
1: Okay.
2: Visiting your meemaw? Hiding from creditors?
1: Okay.
2: Recently widowed and emotionally available?
1: Okay.
2: The mystery was intoxicating.
1: All right.
2: Then my brain, which has never once protected me in a social setting, made me ask, who died?
1: Oh, gosh. Out loud?
2: You looked up at me like a confused, cute little woodland bear. I panicked and immediately said, sorry, I'm not a ghost. Which, if we're being honest, is exactly what a ghost would say.
1: True.
2: You just stared at me, bewildered. And for reasons I can't explain, that made you 10 times hotter.
1: Right.
2: I wanted to jump your bones right there.
1: Wow.
2: Pun absolutely intended.
1: Wow.
2: Okay.
1: Okay.
2: Instead, I waved awkwardly and speed-walked away like a woman fleeing both rejection and possibly a paranormal attachment.
1: Okay.
2: Anyway, if you happen to see this, I'd love to take you out for drinks, buy you mozzarella sticks, and remind you that life still contains joy, carbs, and women who make inappropriate first impressions.
1: Wow.
2: You looked like you could use a good time, and respectfully, so could I.
1: Wow.
2: Bold move.
1: To approach died?
2: Anyone in a cemetery who looks sad.
1: And say who died.
2: To try to hit on them. Bold move.
1: Wow. You know what? Game respect game.
2: All right.
1: All right. It's
2: Craigslist Missed Connections.
1: Airport mom, boss man for woman.
2: Yeah.
1: To the gorgeous woman outside the airport Thursday night who was coordinating a small traveling circus with the precision of an air traffic controller.
2: Oh, wow.
1: I was the tallish, bearded, divorced guy in the blue quarter zip, waiting on my ride share and pretending not to eavesdrop while absolutely eavesdropping.
2: Of course you were.
1: You were with a group that looked aggressively Midwestern.
2: How do you look aggressively Midwestern?
1: Matching hoodies.
2: Okay.
1: Practical shoes.
2: Okay.
1: One guy carrying 3 bags wrong. My guess, Iowa, possibly Nebraska for getting exotic.
2: Wow! Nebraska's exotic. Okay.
1: You had a son with you, I think. He was either 4 or 10.
2: 4 or 10?
1: I genuinely have no idea how children work.
2: Okay, yeah, that's obvious.
1: What I do know is that you are running that entire operation like a hot field commander.
2: Wow.
1: Get over here. Don't put that there. Who has the tickets?
2: More on the 4 side. I think more closer to 4.
1: And everybody listened.
2: Yeah.
1: Your brothers, cousins, friends, random hostages, didn't matter. You had command presence.
2: Yeah.
1: The kind that makes a guy stand up straighter and hope he's not messing up. I noticed there wasn't a ring on your finger, and yes, I checked.
2: Uh-huh.
1: Listen, it's been a while since a woman told me what to do. My ex-wife retired from that position years ago.
2: Retired from that position. I like that.
1: And frankly, the department has been understaffed ever since.
2: Okay.
1: Something about the way you pointed at people and organized luggage awakened a deeply confusing attraction in me. By the time my Uber showed up, I had already imagined us together. You planning vacations.
2: Of course.
1: Me carrying the cooler incorrectly while you sighing dramatically.
2: Yes.
1: Real romance stuff
2: that
1: here.
2: That is the real stuff. Yes.
1: Anyway, if by some miracle you see this and are single, I'd love to take you out while you're here. Drinks, dinner, live music, whatever you want.
2: Wow.
1: You seem capable of making executive decisions quickly.
2: Sure.
1: And honestly, that's part of the appeal.
2: Yeah.
1: If nothing else, I hope your group made it safely wherever you were headed. And if you ever feel like starting a wildly irresponsible love affair with a Louisville man who already looks mildly afraid of you in a healthy way, I'm available.
2: She 1,000% did not notice him. It sounded like she had a lot going on.
1: She was juggling everything.
2: Yep.
1: And yeah, she had purpose.
2: Oh, wow.
1: All right. So whether you're looking for the morning cemetery daddy.
2: What in the world? Like, who does that? Goes up and says, who died? Who says that?
1: Or the airport mom boss.
2: Wow.
1: It's
2: Craigslist missed connection. The kid was 4 or 10.
1: Don't know. Don't know how any of this works. Wow. It's 99.7
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0: Stormy Saturday at times with maybe two rounds of showers and storms. Not everyone sees rain, but the highest rain and storm chances will be through early afternoon and then again later today from 4 to 10 p.m. Many storms will have heavy rain, and some of the stronger storms could have brief gusty winds. The storms fade overnight tonight, leaving us a hot and dry Sunday. From the Wave Storm Tracking Team, I'm Carson Meredith.
1: 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We're

0: Hey, it's Ben and Kelly. I bet you were wondering to yourself how you were going to get to Bonnaroo.
1: I was thinking just that just now.
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0: 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It's time for some jokes.
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0: All right, trumpets mean it's time for You Laugh, You Lose. The challenge where Kelly and I sling jokes back and forth. First person who laughs loses. It's for this fun trophy Kelly's held in her possession for several weeks now.
2: Yeah, she likes living with me.
0: All right, losers go first. That's me.
2: Yeah.
0: Kelly.
2: Yeah.
0: You know, my friend with one leg works at IHOP. He doesn't accept tips.
2: That makes sense.
0: You laugh, you lose.
2: Hey, Ben.
0: Yeah.
2: I don't trust trees.
0: No.
2: They're always throwing shade.
0: That's
2: good. But
0: they're
2: all bark and no bite.
0: Ah.
2: I guess I could take them or leaf them.
0: Okay. Starting out the gate pretty strong, Kel.
2: Yep.
0: Did you hear about the cucumber who sold his soul to be pickled?
2: I did not.
0: He made a deal with the devil.
2: Yeah, sure did. That's about on par with my tree joke.
0: Yep.
2: Hey, Ben.
0: Yeah.
2: If you keep topping off your wine before finishing it, technically you're still in your first glass.
0: That is true.
2: Follow me for more life hacks.
0: Hacks. So you laugh, you lose. Kelly.
2: Yeah.
0: How do you know if an elephant has been in your refrigerator?
2: How do you know if an elephant has been in your refrigerator?
0: Well, you look for the footprints in the butter.
2: I'm not sure I get it.
0: Just wait.
2: Okay. Hey, Ben.
0: Yes.
2: I tried counting sheep to help me sleep.
0: Okay.
2: Got to 500 before I got bored and headed home to go to bed.
0: Okay. Hey, Kelly.
2: Yeah.
0: How do you get an elephant into a refrigerator?
2: How do you get an elephant into a refrigerator?
0: You open the door, you put in the elephant, and you close the door.
2: That does sound logical.
0: Mm-hmm.
2: Is there going to be another one to get me to the butter part? Okay. Hey, Ben.
0: Yes.
2: Why don't spiders go to school?
0: Why?
2: Because they just learn everything on the web.
0: Hey, Kelly.
2: Yeah.
0: How do you get a giraffe into a refrigerator?
2: How do you get a giraffe into a refrigerator?
0: You open the door, you take out the elephant, and you put the giraffe in, and you close the door.
2: Okay, that is great. These are wow. I really hope there's more in this series because I am invested already. Hey, Ben.
0: Just wait.
2: I just asked my son what he learned today at school.
0: Yes.
2: And he told me not enough. I have to go back tomorrow.
0: Oh, that is... It's a drag.
2: Yeah.
0: Hey, Kelly.
2: Yeah.
0: What animals went to the lion's birthday party?
2: What? What animals went to the lion's birthday party?
0: All of them. Except for the giraffe who was still stuck in the refrigerator.
2: Yeah. Yeah. Yeah. I'm still waiting for the butter. Hey, Ben.
0: Uh-huh.
2: I can't find a precise definition for the word ambiguous.
0: Okay.
2: Ambiguous.
0: Yes.
2: Everything I read is unclear, inexact, and open to more than one interpretation.
0: Hmm. That is true. Hey, Kelly.
2: Yeah.
0: What's the difference between an elephant and a grape?
2: I couldn't even repeat the joke fast. What is the difference between an elephant and a grape?
0: Grapes are purple.
2: I still don't get the butter. I don't get the butter.
0: That's supposed to be, that's the joke. That's the joke. It's just stupid. Okay. Give me the trophy. I earned it. I earned it this week.
2: Okay,
0: yeah.
2: Fine. Okay,
0: oh,
2: fine.
0: Ain't she a beaut, Clark?
2: I'm going to go ahead also and lodge a complaint that your jokes weren't really jokes. They were just really strange, weird tasks you were doing. Logistics. How do you put an elephant in a fridge? You just open the door and put it in there?
0: So this will be a tease for next week.
2: Oh.
0: We'll start with the joke that we left off on.
2: Oh, there's more?
0: Oh, I cut off the series. Yes, you did.
2: Oh, I can't wait. What an arcing storyline that is going to be for a week.
0: Next week. Stay tuned. We'll find out more in this series.
2: Did the giraffe ever get out of the refrigerator?
0: There are so many questions.
2: Did he go to the lion's party? What present did he bring?
0: It's You Laugh, You Lose on 99.7 DJX.
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Hi. It's Hayley Minogue on 99.7 DJX. All right, guys. Kings game starts at noon today. Who are the Kings? The Louisville Kings. Duh. Have you been under a rock? It's our UFL team. Hello? Is anyone paying attention or is it just me? Okay. Well, like I said, game starts at noon, so we got to get hype. We got to get after it. Pitter-patter. Let's go. All the hits. It's 99.7 DJX.

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Good news for you guys. You don't need any more coffee this morning because this Pink Panthers and Zara Larsson song exists, okay? I need the energy, I guess, because I need to get my hips moving.

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0: 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So our listener Erin is having disturbing dreams about someone other than her husband.
1: Other than the obvious problem here, she has to work in close proximity to this person as well.
0: We'll unpack it Monday morning in group therapy.

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It's like my absolute favorite thing right now. Taylor Minogue on 99.7 DJX. Okay, so there's this one right now where people are putting on this song right here by Ella Langley. And their kids, like babies, little girls, little boys, going insane. The babies love Ella Langley. I guess I'm a baby too. All the hits.

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1: Shout out to Kansas. 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But little do they know, I'm just listening to you guys.

0: 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You brighten my day every morning. Thank you, Kansas.
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2: That's very nice.
0: I'm
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Listen, being too sweet, that's a valid complaint. 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I feel like any complaint that feels authentic to you is valid. Okay, anyway, the man I need this week is a man to rub my hooves, girl. Like, I actually, like, have been on my feet so much this week. I need someone that will rub my feet and it will not escalate, and then I'll fall asleep and they'll leave. Talk to me. That's the dream, right? All the hits. It's 99.7.

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Now, Posty's got a show coming up in Nashville. And y'all, he had to make a switcheroonski. He swapped out Jelly Roll with Big X the Plug because the tickets just weren't selling. Me personally, thank you for asking. I think this was the right move. Scared money don't make no money, y'all. We got to get these tickets moving, and maybe no one wants to come see Jelly Roll. I don't know. All the hits, it's 99.7 DJX.

you been to a Louisville Kings game yet? Taylor Minogue on 99.7 DJX. We have one starting at noon here today in the Bill. And look, here's the thing. I'm a season ticket holder, so I am biased. But they got some things to iron out. But y'all weren't ready for that. Football, the team is actually getting better. I love Lynn Family Stadium. Could never say a bad thing about her. The food is phenomenal. But the production of these games, y'all, I literally am like watching the game on the screen being like, why is nobody ready? All the hits. It's 99.7 DJX.

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Can you believe we are on our last week of school? 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
1: 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Is anyone listening right now a fan of watches, or am I about to talk into the void? So AP, Audemars Piguet, you guys might know them. They dropped a collab with Swatch today. So meaning the watch brand that typically costs tens of thousands of dollars is collaborating with a brand that does not. Now these watches are $400. There were a lot of like concepts and people like speculating what they were going to look like. And then they finally released the real images. It's a pocket watch. It's the new Labubu. I'm telling y'all right now, these APs are about to start popping up on people's purses as bag charms. I would still get one though. All the hits.

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lessons from Ronda Rousey ahead of the Rousey Carano fight on Netflix tonight. Now, Rousey, she hasn't fought in a decade, right? It was 2016 last time Ronda Rousey stepped in the ring. Carano, though, two decades. This proves my point. You can be down, but you're never out.

announcement for the Swifties. Listen up. We have wedding news. Kaylee Minogue on 99.7 DJX. Word on the street. The pop icon is skipping save the dates. So instead, she's calling people to invite them. And she's giving them the details on her upcoming nuptials over the phone. That's one way to keep it from leaking, all the information. Don't put it on paper, right? She's telling them right to their eardrums, hey, here's the vibe, here's the deal. I can't decide if I like this or not. I can't. If I did it, it would be tacky, but because it's a rich girl doing it, it's personalized and custom. Come on. What do you think? 502-795-1997. 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

Is there trouble in One Direction paradise? It's Hayley Minogue on 99.7 DJX. Someone asked, former bandmate, and my Irish ancestors are going to roll over when I try to say this first name. I've never been able to do it. Niall Horan. If he was going to attend Harry's wedding to Zoe Kravitz, and Niall said he wasn't planning on attending. Honestly, I wasn't planning on attending either. And you know why? Because I didn't know that they were already planning it. And part of me thinks, is it even going to happen? I know, I'm wrong for saying that. I've had a failed engagement. I'm allowed to talk about it, okay? All the hits. It's 99.7 DJX.

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Patty Swim's role model. Turns down the neighbors. Kesha, so many people. We got 4-day passes and camping for two. All you gotta do is listen, starting on Monday, to the Ben Davis and Kelly K Show at 8 a.m. to win. 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
1: 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I

It better not be a cruel summer. I'm telling y'all right now, I won't tolerate it. It's 99.7 DJX. There's a trend right now on social media where people are putting a song on and the babies are like going insane. Like they'll turn the TV on and the kid will come running from the other room. And I'm talking toddlers. Like I didn't even know this kid could run and they're running. This song right here. Apparently the babies love Ella Langley. And I guess in this context, I'm babies?

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almost a year ago now that it would be 5 years before she released another album. At the time, I was like, silly girl, I totally get that. You work really hard and you want to like take a break. Yeah, it probably feels like 5 years would be right. Now I'm like, 5 years? 5 years? What do you mean? It's only been one. We have 4 more years of waiting for more Chapel Roan music? I don't think so. 2, 3, 4. Need it.

get a little unhinged here on 99.7 DJX. So you guys are urging me to date and stay on the apps and stay with it and like keep trying. Well, this week on a dating app, a man told me unprompted. We exchanged like 2 messages and then he said, "That picture of you in the silver dress, I would nibble you down to the bone." In 2026, a cannibal outing himself on a dating app. That's not what he meant? Oh, my bad. Anyway, all hits. It's 99.7 DJX.

Billie Eilish on 99.7 DJX. Who has seen the movie? Show of hands, please. Okay, so James Cameron directed it, right? It premiered this week. I went and saw Sheep Detectives last weekend, and when I was walking to that theater, I could, like, hear the Billie Eilish theater, and people were going crazy in there. And I really want to go see it, but I don't think my son would want to go see it with me, and, like, who else is going to go see it with me? So this might have to be one of those ones that I, like, go to alone at nighttime. But then it's like, am I this creep going to the Billie Eilish movie alone at night? Is that weird? Anyway, all the hits. It's 99.7 DJX.

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You guys, it's Haley on 99.7 DJX. I was trying to help my friend find a dress for her baby shower this week, so I Googled. The theme is like little cutie. So she wanted a dress that had oranges on it, right? So I Googled orange fruit print dress. And this Temu link popped up, and I was like, oh, perfect. Even cheaper, right? It was this long dress, and it was covered in a screen print of baked beans. What is the confusion between baked beans and oranges, you may ask? Well, if you guys remember, baked beans are a magical fruit. Why are the kids not saying things like that anymore? This really did happen to me, though. Internet is not as smart as me, I guess. All the hits. It's 99.7 DJX.

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He's been really outspoken recently about a mental health diagnosis. And I love that. It's Hailey Minogue on 99.7 DJX. A year ago, he found out that he has OCD. He's been sharing his story and more details and stats about OCD. And I think it's really going to help people examine what they've got going on in their noggins and recognize when it's time to seek help. And I don't know if I'm going to sound like a fangirl right now. I just really love Noah Kahan. I love what he's doing for people. I love his music. I love his vulnerability. I really just love him, okay? All the hits. It's 99.7 DJX. Yeah.

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Guys, it's the news we've all been waiting for. I've literally been checking weekly for this news, but Netflix is taking the show on the road. They're taking the show on the road. Hendrix is going on tour. Now listen, there are literally no other details out there. Nothing about who's performing, dates, locations, only that something is going to be happening. And for right now, that's enough. I'm going to give them like 1 month before I start being like, give me the details. All the hits. It's 99.7 DJX.

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Just gearing up for a new tour. Cannot wait. It's great. And she's got new music coming. Love it. It's Hailey Minogue. Now listen, there's this trend right now on social media where people turn this song on when their little kids are in the other room and the kids come flying. And I'm talking little. Like, I didn't even know these kids could walk, and all of a sudden they're running for Ella Langley. It's pretty cute. All the hits, 99.7 DJX.

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Week one, Noah Kahan in Denver. Congratulations to Melissa Metcalf. She is our winner. But hey, we still got Harry Styles in New York City, Ariana Grande in Chicago, Bruno Mars in Tampa, and BTS in Baltimore. So we got real

0: Hey, it's Ben and Kelly. 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

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Have you ever just needed humbled? 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

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I vote Justin Bieber. You remember their weird little COVID collab? 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
1: 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I vacation there with my family every single year, and part of the reason is some of the amazing state parks. 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
1: So we went out to take Ash out to Texas Roadhouse.
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1: It's all about the rolls.
0: I see. I knew you were going to say that. I think we've talked about this. I don't care about the rolls, but I'm a great person to take to Texas Roadhouse because I don't care about the rolls. So whoever's with me gets all of them.

0: it's Ben and Kelly. I bet you were wondering to yourself how you were going to get to Bonnaroo.
1: I was thinking just that just now.
0: I saw it on your face.
1: Yeah.
0: All week, camping passes, weekend passes for Bonnaroo Music and Arts Festival.
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2: 22-year-old who went on social media with this crowdfunding campaign idea to buy the bankrupt Spirit Airlines. 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And it seemed like a joke until his website says that he's received $337 million in pledges so far, more than 370,000 people signing on, an average pledge of $907 each.
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Because the Cheddar Box in Middletown got mag barred this week. And they're all good to go now. But I think if we just got those giant concrete balls that Target has outside their building, people would just run into those instead. And we would at least save those nice businesses from getting plowed through.

picturing Zara Larsson in a pair of Kmart khaki pants? You can't, can you? One, because Kmart doesn't exist anymore. And two, because her brand is so strong, all you can see her in are bright tropical colors. 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

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I went to my first golf simulator this week, and it was kind of the perfect place for a grown adult to have a birthday party. 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

I don't get tipsy anymore. I get sleepy. I'm just at home on my floor with my sewing machine until the late hours. 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I cropped another sweatshirt. 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

Can you imagine if we sent you to concerts by yourself? Just like, okay, well, here's one ticket. Go have fun. Hope you make friends. Thank goodness we don't do that on 99.7 DJX. No, you get two tickets. So you can take a friend with you to Bonnaroo next month, June 11th through the 14th. You're going to Manchester, Tennessee, so you can see Noah Kahan and Teddy Swims and Kesha. Jessie Murph is going to be there. She's amazing. 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
0: I see. 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I think we've talked about this. I don't care about the rolls, but I'm a great person to take to Texas Roadhouse because I don't care about the rolls. So whoever's with me gets all of them.

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I've got a hankering. I might hit up Baxter Avenue tonight. Not because I'm like going to O'Shea's to stand in line. No, no. I'll be hitting up Insomnia Cookies because their vegan cookies are so much better than their regular ones.

Stateside is all about being in the United States, and it makes me want to be anywhere but the U.S. I want to go somewhere tropical just listening to Zara Larsson and Pink Panther S on 99.7 DJX.

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You're going to see The Strokes, Noah Kahan, Grizz, Teddy Swims, Role Model. 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

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We still love Izzy on 99.7 DJX. She's coming up next. 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

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Izzy on 99.7 DJX. I was in the line for O'Shea's, and oh boy, I'll tell you what this girl whipped out in two songs.

What's the craziest thing you've seen someone pull out of their bra? 99.7 EJX, it's Izzy. Man, I was standing in line for O'Shea's and this girl in front of me, shout out Kiki, reaches into her bra and pulls out a full plastic to-go container with a giant cinnamon roll in it. And then her friends are taking out forks from their purses like, oh, this was planned.

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My wife was in the car. I said, you ain't go to the hospital? 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

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And somehow that man made two French braids look cooler than I ever could.

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